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2: 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That's right. 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
0: Oh, like when he voted against ABC's 0% property tax increase, but voted yes for a $45 overnight parking tax.
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6: If you're into bands that ended 40, 54, 40, are at the Commodore Ballroom on October 9th and 10th. And then UB40, they're at the Commodore Ballroom on October 18th. IB40 as well, but that's more of a sad fact than a band name. Bruno Mars is at BC Place for 5 shows, October 14th, 16th, 17th, 20th, and 21st. We're Greedy in Vancouver. And the Smashing Pumpkins are at Rogers Arena. 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
4: If you're into bands that ended 40, 54, 40 are at the Commodore Ballroom on October 9th and 10th. And then UB40, they're at the Commodore Ballroom on October 18th. IB40 as well, but that's more of a sad fact than a band name. Bruno Mars is at BC Place for 5 shows, October 14th, 16th, 17th, 20th, and 21st. We're Greedy in Vancouver. And the Smashing Pumpkins are at Rogers Arena. That's on November 5th.
0: Jack into Vancouver.
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0: Also, World Vegetarian Day. So I'd like to just say happy World Vegetarian Day to all you veggies.
1: Okay, thank you. Appreciate that.
2: You're welcome.
1: We have a ton of stuff to give away here today. Well, first of all, we got a $3,000 jackpot for Christian Fraser's $1,000 phone call. We have had a couple of days of no callbacks. So at 8 o'clock, we'll call out a name. And if it's yours, you call us back to claim $3,000. Also, we got hockey tickets, too, for the home opener.
0: Yeah, we have two sets of tickets for the Canucks game tonight. So we're going to be giving one of them away for Last One Standing, which will be awesome. And that's coming up for you just after 7. And then we'll give another one away just after 9.
1: Yeah, so the Oilers in town tonight to play the Canucks there.
0: Imagine going and getting free tickets to see the Canucks opener tonight and watching the Oilers get beat. I mean, what a moment.

0: 69. This is Christy and Fraser. It looks like it's going to be pretty nice for us today. We're going to get up to about 15, and it'll be hotter inland, of course. Inland, you're hotter.
1: You know who's excited today? People who sell tires in the lower mainland.
0: Oh, yeah.
1: Rubbing your hands together. The winter tire rules go into effect today, October 1st. So, I mean, the flowers aren't even dead yet, but we're already.

0: If follow, all makes sense.
1: I guess. I'm just ignoring.
0: Yeah. Yeah, well, that's what I said. So I'm not going anywhere. I'm just not going to drive anywhere until spring.
2: Yeah.
1: I like when people are like, you got chains? I want chains on my tires. That's cool.
0: Just chain them up and then keep them on all year round, even while you're driving around Vancouver, hey?
1: Yeah, why not? It's an aesthetic. You don't get it.

0: Jack traffic.
1: Pretty quiet so far here this morning. A lot of volume approaching 72nd Avenue. If you're northbound Highway 91. And other than that, you're moving nicely here. If there's anything we may have missed, just pass along with a text when you can, please. 969-007. 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
2: Mix of sun and cloud expected for today. 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It's already 12 in Vancouver.
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0: What are we doing? It's October 1st. We should have played Thriller. Yeah. It's time.
1: Spooky season it is. It's going to be scary, I'll tell you that. Well, you know that one of the top Halloween costumes for this year is actually Michael Jackson because of the Michael Jackson biopic. So there's a whole bunch of people, kids as well.
0: Okay, hold on. Are you allowed to dress like Michael Jackson? I feel like that's just, come on.
1: Yeah, I get it. I mean, I do get what you're getting at. I guess you could just wear the leather jacket. You know, there's a lot of Michael Jackson looks. You could dress up as Michael Jackson in Thriller. Of course, there's the design, you know, the red with the black kind of striped leather outfit that he wore. So, yeah, it's Michael Jackson costumes back in style. It's one of the top ones. And Halloween is on a Saturday this year, so if you're getting... planning on celebrating.
0: Well, that's not even... So you said... Well, I'd be careful with that one. Myself, I don't know. I think you should just be careful with that.
1: Okay, I understand.
0: You know what I'm saying.
1: Of course, skin tone, yes.
0: K-pop demon hunters, which you're a big fan of, Phrase. I know that's a big costume. Well, the Addams Family, that's a big one. That's going to be... You're going to see... You know who you're going to see a lot of? You're going to see a lot of dollies out there.
1: Oh, yeah.
0: That's going to be
1: You know? That's a great costume for men and women. You can... Yeah. I mean, they love the dolly costume. It's a super good idea.
0: And you know what? You guys should give that chest a go. I feel like, you know, if you've ever wondered...
1: A couple of balloons.
0: Well, you've definitely wondered
1: blown
0: then.
1: Blown to full capacity. Yeah. Blonde wig, you're good to go.
0: Yeah.
1: You know what I'm going to do this year? What I do every single year, make big plans for a big elaborate costume and then just call it all off at the last minute and stay home.
0: Yep. Probably, exactly what is going to happen. What about you guys? Is anyone dressing up for Halloween? Have you thought about it? It is October 1st. This is serious business. Who's dressing up for Halloween and what are you being?

0: Okay, I thought I heard about all the greatest Halloween costumes of all time. That's what we're talking about. Apparently, Michael Jackson is at the top tier of who's going to dress up as.
1: Big comeback here because of the biopic.
0: Yeah. Steve just texts, and I was like, this is the greatest. Steve said, I'm going to dress up as a rescue dog and hope some lady at the bars I go to will rescue me. Honestly, like, I would, like, if a guy dressed up as a dog, knowing how psycho I am about my dogs, I would be like, yes.
1: That's clever.
0: Let me buy you a drink, sir. Yeah. A double, if you please.
1: Yeah, I like that. That's very clever, man.
0: Hooked, line, and sinker.
1: I like the Ron Swanson thing here, you know, from Parks and Recreation. Every year he dresses up like a pirate. And, like, it's the same. He's like, this is my costume. I bought one Halloween costume. I did a good job one time, and I'm just going to keep wearing it over and over again. Right? Doesn't it make sense?
0: Well, why not?
1: Coming up with something new every single year, man? Not happening.
0: Aaron texts and said, I'm dressing up as a deviled egg. It's a onesie. That's amazing.
1: I like that. That's really adorable, dude.
0: That's
1: well,
0: so
1: you
0: good.
1: Guys have a fun time here. Happy Halloween. It's on a Saturday night.
0: Yeah.
1: So, you know, I mean, we better start preparing for it right now. We got

0: I love how you're teasing like you're actually going out. You're not going anywhere. You're not going absolutely anywhere.
1: This is the October dance for me, right? I make big plans for Halloween and then I bail on all of them.
0: Yeah.
1: The great part about being an adult.

0: Jack traffic.
1: Rather quiet this morning. A lot of volume on Highway 91 northbound between 64th and Nordell. Moving real slow, just a steady volume. Bit of volume out for the Portman Bridge right now. Anything else we've missed? 969-007. 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
2: So we've got a high about 15 today. I expect a mix of sun and cloud this weekend. Looks fantastic. We're going to be into the highs of like 20. It's going to be gorgeous.
0: Jack 96.9. 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Check one, two. It's Jack on tour.
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4: If you're into bands that ended 40, 54, 40 are at the Commodore Ballroom on October 9th and 10th. And then UB40, they're at the Commodore Ballroom on October 18th. IB40 as well, but that's more of a sad fact than a band name. Bruno Mars is at BC Place for 5 shows, October 14th, 16th, 17th, 20th, and 21st. We're Greedy in Vancouver. And the Smashing Pumpkins are at Rogers Arena. That's on November 5th.
0: Jack into Vancouver. 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

0: Jack 96.9, this is Christy and Fraser in the Kintec studio where there is a winner for Fat Bear Week.
1: All right. Who is it?
0: Backpack.
1: Oh, Backpack. Right on.
0: Backpack fattened up. He's beautiful. He's also known as Bear 89. And fun fact, Backpack's mom, Holly, won Fat Bear Week in 2019, so it runs in the family.
1: Hey, right on. The family who fattened up together. Stay close, I guess. Imagine if they, you know, had skip the dishes. They could just order cheeseburgers. It'd be a lot easier to beef up for winter, wouldn't
0: that
1: it?
0: That would be easier.
1: That's what
0: for,
1: I tell myself. That's what I tell myself every time I'm making a late night order. I'm just playing along, living vicariously through Fat Bear Week.
0: Well, you could win Fat Bear Week, but you'd have to do it during Pride. You could. You got that look about you. We've been to the parade. They eye you up.
1: All right,
0: I see it.
1: Okay, well, better go backpack. You're awesome.

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1: Boo!
2: Are you booing the tickets? Are you booing the Oilers?
1: Just the Oilers.
2: Who are you booing? Okay.
1: I'm booing the Oilers.
2: Booing me? I don't know.
1: No, not you, but I know you love the Oilers, so right. I know. Right, I'm sorry if I hurt your feelings, but boo!
2: All right, well, we do have a pair of tickets here. It's our prize for last one standing today. So we'll give these away just after 7 o'clock with some rapid-fire trivia. 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
1: And we'll if you want to boo the Oilers.
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2: Well, the last one standing today is going to get a pair of tickets to the Vancouver Canucks home opener where you can see them spank the Edmonton Oilers. How fun is that? You have to be able to go to the game tonight, by the way. Starts at 7 to see the Oilers just get taken down and beat.
6: Oh, jeez. You'll see. Derek texted. Derek's supporting the Oilers.
2: Yeah, you and Derek.
6: Like, jeez.
2: You and Derek. Huh?
6: I always got Derek. Well,
7: if you would like to play Last One Standing, win yourself some tickets for the game tonight. We need four players to play this rapid-fire trivia game. 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
1: Ready for some hockey tonight? Well, the last one standing is going to the Canucks home opener against the Edmonton Oilers this evening, 7 o'clock. Just answer some trivia. Maybe some Canucks questions.
2: That's it. So we've got four contestants. Elliot is in Chilliwack. Jaden is in Langley. Jerry is in North Van. And Pat is in Abbotsford. Also in our pole position. So the last one standing again gets these tickets, which is going to be awesome. Spicy game. Up first, Elliot, how are you?
3: Good. How are you?
2: Good. Who are you cheering for tonight if you win, Elliot?
3: The Canucks, obviously.
2: Yeah, I mean, the Oilers suck.
1: All right, Elliot.
2: Easy questions.
1: Elliot, there's a big SpaceX Crew 13 rocket launch happening today. Which billionaire owns the company SpaceX?
2: Don't swear.
3: Yeah.
2: Oh, well, you know what? The good news is you didn't win now, but we will have another set of tickets to give away after 9, Elliot, okay? So good luck.
1: Elon Musk. He knew, just couldn't grab the name, and that's probably a good thing that name's not imprinted on your brain, buddy.
2: Yeah. Jaden, you're up next.
4: Yeah. Sounds good.

0: the name, and that's probably a good thing that name's not imprinted on your brain, buddy.
1: Yeah. Jaden, you're up next.
2: Yes. Sounds good.
1: You must declare who you're cheering for this evening if you win.
2: Always the Canucks.
1: Woo!
0: Okay, I feel really outnumbered here. Okay, so Jaden, the Vancouver Canucks have a mascot. Their mascot is an orca. What's the mascot's name?
2: Finn.
0: This guy knows this stuff.
1: That's right.
0: Great mascot.
1: Hi, Jerry. How are you?
3: Good morning. How you guys doing?
1: Doing good. You got to declare if you win who you cheered for tonight.
3: Edmonton all the way.
1: Oh.
0: Jerry.
1: Hold on.
0: Jerry. Okay.
3: Don't hate me.
0: Give you a hockey question. Hey, Jerry, can you name the 1977 movie where Paul Newman plays Reggie Dunlop, a pro hockey coach and player? What's the movie called?
1: Oh, man, Jerry. Slapshot. No. Slapshot. No.
0: Putting on the foil. Well, hey, give that movie a watch if you haven't seen it, Jerry. It's a good one.
1: Well, we're down to two. We've got Pat, who's in our pole position. So it's versus Pat, and it's versus Jaden. Pat, you must declare again if you win who you're cheering for.
4: Go Oilers!
1: Just kidding.
0: All right.
1: I'm not.
0: Hey, Pat, okay, here we go. Another Canucks question here. The Vancouver Canucks famously drafted two brothers, second and third place in the first round of the 1999 entry draft. Who were those brothers?
4: Sedin brothers.
1: All right. Okay, we got a game. All right, Jaden. You got to do it for the Canucks fans, Jaden. Right. Here we go.
2: Give me a Canucks question. I got it.
0: Flat out of Canucks questions, friends. I have a geography question for you, a population-related question for you. What is the largest city by population in North America, Jaden?
2: California? Oh, no, city. L.A.
1: No. Oh, Jaden, I'm sorry.
0: Jaden, the most populous city in North America is Mexico City. It's like 20-some-odd million people that
1: I'm
0: live
1: so
0: in Mexico
1: sad
0: City.
1: That we have an Oilers fan winning, Pat. Hi, Pat. You won.
4: Sweet.
1: Congratulations. Get Pat a question. Come on. Make him, you know, had it.
0: I'm going to make you, it's a lyric. Can you tell us either the song or the artist? Give us both for this one here. Can't you see me standing here? I got my back against the record machine. I ain't the worst that you've seen. Can you see what I mean? What's the song, Pat?
4: I don't know.
1: Well, do you know this song?
0: Jump, man. Jump yourself in the car.
4: Oh, yeah. Van Halen.
1: Okay. No, you're fine.
0: And it's on a bit of a low note here, Pat.
1: Well, have fun cheering for the Oilers tonight.
0: Right on, your last one standing, Pat. Good job.

0: Jack Traffic.
1: We have a collision here, Highway 10 westbound, right at Highway 91 northbound's exit in Delta, involving a few vehicles and causing a big backup. In the same area kind of here, the 91 northbound, if you're headed for the Alex Fraser, is really heavy between 64th and 72nd at the moment. And we may have missed in traffic. 969-007, pass along to us, please. The Vancouver Giants. 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
8: Okay, this video is going viral, and it's got almost 1 million views about it. And it's from a U.S. recruiter for jobs. And basically, it's just asking, is it in bad taste and unprofessional to bring an iced coffee to a job interview? It's very specific,
9: okay.
8: But go by any beverage.
9: Okay.
8: Is it unprofessional if you show up to a job interview with a beverage?
9: Yeah, okay. I want to know, somebody who actually interviews people, I want to know how you would feel, 969-007, or give us a call. So, do you think this is a faux pas?
8: I do.
9: Yeah.
8: And I was thinking of all the job interviews I've ever done, and I've never brought a beverage.
9: Okay.
8: And I think about people that I work with, and the people that are notoriously late, they always have a beverage in hand.
9: Okay.
8: Do you know what I mean?
9: But what if you're not late, but you have a beverage in hand, showing that I gave myself plenty of time to get a coffee and get to this interview on time? You're making a big, broad assumption about somebody being late because they've got a coffee with them.
8: Why do you need to have a coffee in your job interview? You should be focused on doing the job interview. I truly think it is unprofessional.
9: Okay. Energy.
8: Call me uptight.
9: Lift you up.
8: No.
9: Get that energy going.
8: No. Imagine if somebody brought a Slurpee to a job interview. It's the same energy.
9: Showing that you can multitask?
8: No. Absolutely not.
9: Okay. Well, let's do a best of five on this here, playoff hockey style here. What do you think? 3 out of 5. Do you think it would be wrong to bring a coffee to an interview? And if you've ever interviewed somebody, what's the weirdest thing that an applicant for a job has done? What's the thing that struck you the weirdest? 969-007.
8: What if I brought a white wine to a job interview? Does that show I'm a good time girl?
9: Now you're talking.

0: A debate is going on online whether or not you should bring a beverage to a job interview.
1: Yeah. So what do you think here? We're doing a best of five here. And if you think you should or not, would you be okay if somebody brought a beverage in to sit down for a job interview?
0: I say absolutely not. It's totally unprofessional. You say...
1: I think it's fine. I mean, what's the big deal? As long as you're there on time and you're not spilling, who cares? So
0: Richard says absolutely not. Do not bring any beverages to a job interview. Kathleen says, you know what? I wouldn't care as long as they take their garbage when they leave, right?
1: There you go. Thank you, Kathleen.
0: Cornell says, I agree with Christy.
1: Okay.
0: I agree with Christy.
1: Yeah, you like hearing that out loud, don't you? You love hearing that out loud.
0: Cornell said, nothing in a disposable container. Reusable containers must stay on the ground. Do not put anything on the interviewer's desk.
1: Okay. Oh, I guess if you left a little ring, you know, you show you don't respect wood, left a little ring on the desk, that would probably look pretty poorly upon you.
0: Totally.
1: Yeah.
0: Alan said, well, we were interviewing a guy, and he brought his wife to the interview. And she actually walked around with him when the boss was showing him the shop we worked in.
1: Yeah.
0: Like, he brought his wife.
1: Well, that's crazy.
0: I mean, I'd say bring a coffee before you bring your partner to a job interview. Right?
1: Yeah, no doubt about it. Craig's got something weird that happened in a job interview. Go ahead, man.
2: We held an open house to reach out to some candidates. And shortly after, we had an interview with a young fellow. And we had a lunch, and at the end of the interview, we asked, do you have any questions? Like, yeah, do you have any more of those sandwiches left?
1: Did he get the gig?
2: Oh, yeah, you got it. He got to be a very good worker.

0: Jack Traffic.
1: Still dealing with this incident here, Delta Highway 10 westbound at the Highway 91 northbound exit involving a couple of vehicles. I hope to get that cleared away. And looks like we have an issue that just popped up right before the S-curve, westbound Highway 91. So just past Westminster Highway is where this incident is. You've got a short backup in that spot. 99 northbound from, the 91 to Bridgeport. Aldebridge Way to Bridgeport's really slow if you're headed for the Oak Street Bridge, and your approach to the Knight Street Bridge really slow due to volume right now. Anything we missed in traffic, 969-007, let's pass it along. The Vancouver Giants, fast, physical, relentless. 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

fun up. It's Jack Mornings with Christy and Fraser. 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

0: This is Christy and Fraser.
1: Hey, do you think it's wrong for somebody coming to a job interview to bring a coffee with them? We're having a debate this morning. And, you know, I think it's really a generational thing. And if you are being interviewed by somebody who is of an older generation, maybe the coffee is not a good idea because, you know, when we took job interviews when we were young, you went to a job to suffer. You don't get any pleasures.
0: Okay.
1: What are you doing drinking a coffee here?
0: See, you're chill. You wouldn't care. If I was interviewing someone and they, like, came in with their iced coffee, like, and they're like, I couldn't show up without my iced coffee. Like, you have to be able to do things uncomfortably without your iced coffee.
1: I think this is a bit more of your distaste for people who always have to have an iced coffee than the place that they're bringing it to. You got an issue with the coffee drinker.
0: There's two kinds of people in the world. Yeah. People who are like, whoa, I have to be there at 8. So they show up at 8 and think, oh, I can't stop for my iced coffee. And there's people like, I have to be there at 8, but I have to have my iced coffee. So if I don't get my iced coffee, I can't show up for work. Okay. And then they're late. That is not me.
1: You are already assuming
0: I'm
1: that
0: already,
1: somebody
0: I'm
1: who
0: mad.
1: Has had
0: I'm
1: an
0: so
1: iced coffee.
0: I'm so mad about this. I don't even know.
1: You're assuming just because they had an iced coffee that they're late.
0: I do.
1: You are making an assumption about someone.
0: Angela said, rude. All right. Don't bring anything consumable to an interview. Okay. Spit out your gum. Turn off your phone. You pay attention. Angela, going to school right now.
1: Yeah, you are getting into hell here. This is going to be terrible, and we want it to start off terrible.
0: This is from Ben in North Van. Ben said, I had someone eat an entire sandwich during an interview. The interview was only like 30 minutes long. Yeah. I watched this man unwrap it, eat it, fold the wrapper back up, and put it back in their bag like it was a completely normal professional interaction. Ben.
1: Oh, Ben, you're good, man. That's great. You know, I mean, this, and also I've heard, you know, you said somebody brought their wife to a job interview. It's also becoming more common for young people to bring their parents. They say about 20% of young people will actually bring their parents or one of their parents to accompany them to a job interview these days.
0: That's insane.
1: Yes, Lisa.
2: That is absolutely freaking ridiculous. We need to start teaching our kids and our grandkids the stuff that our parents taught us because these kids are freaking helpless.
0: Marianne just texted and said, beverage, absolutely not. Funny story. I know someone who was having an interview at this Irish pub and the interviewer approached the table. I'm so sorry, you're at a dirty table. And the candidate had an empty Caesar glass in front of her. And said, oh, no, that was mine.

0: are already getting calls, and we haven't even called out a name yet for Christine Fraser's $1,000 phone call.
1: Well, $3,000 jackpot today. 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

0: $1,000 today for the $1,000 phone call. 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Maybe see if we can't give that money away right now. Wouldn't that be lovely?
1: All right. If your name is Celeste Braun, $3,000 is all yours if you call us. We got a good one. 4:35.
0: Oh, plenty of time there. 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
0: 604-631-6868. 604-631-6868. Good luck.

0: someone else because this money doesn't go away. So Celeste's $1,000 carries over to tomorrow. So tomorrow's $1,000 phone call will be worth $4,000 here. So
1: $4,000 could be yours. And I think we should just get to it. Get to the first keyword of the day.
0: We have lots of people calling in and saying, "How? Explain this to me, how it works." So let's get right to it. Yes, you've been waiting, so let's not hold off any longer. The first keyword is the word win. So that window will open up. So text the word win plus your first and last name to 969-007 right now. And that'll get you qualified for tomorrow's $4,000 giveaway for the $1,000 phone.
1: Make sure you put your first and last name.
0: Yes.
1: Okay?
0: All right.
1: Do not miss that. And good luck. We give out these keywords every single hour from 8 until 8. The keyword right now is...
0: Win. W-I-N. 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

0: Jack Traffic.
1: We have crash westbound Highway 91 right after Westminster. They're over the shoulder there in Richmond, but back in traffic up for a bit. Crash on westbound Highway 1 through Langley. This one's right after 264th, so that's down to one lane. Collision Highway 10 westbound at the Highway 91 northbound exit. Through Delta, this involves a few vehicles here in the spot. Surrey has a collision, 96 westbound, right after 176. That's right, the bus pullout crews there. And Surrey has another one, 152nd at 68th, affecting traffic in both directions. If we've missed anything, 969-007, please send us a text about it. 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
2: We've got a high about

0: 15 today. It's going to be a little cooler. It feels weird to say that when we have a high of 15. But this weekend, highs of 20 and sunshine. It's cloudy right now. It's 11 in Vancouver.
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15: Love seeing our great city on display. The amazing race premiere last night. The American version, the new season started at Jack Poole Plaza in downtown Vancouver. That's where they ran from.
0: Mm-hmm.
15: So the whole first episode was all through Vancouver. They did a bungee jump off the score clock inside BC Place. I don't know, weird. They canoed in the Burrard Inlet, flew on a harbor airplane. It's just all Vancouver all over the place in the Amazing Race, which is pretty cool. Just love to see our city showcased.
0: The Amazing Race actually features two married couples this year. You know, they always spice it up. I could never do the Amazing Race with you.

0: We can do anything together.
1: We work together.
0: Totally. Yeah. I mean, we can build furniture. We've moved together, never fought, had laughs. We've done tons of things together.
1: Yeah.
0: The Amazing Race, we would be divorced after one race.
1: It's maps, right? Maps and directions.
0: Yeah.
1: That's definitely it. We're good to go, but as soon as it's like, are we going this way? Are we going this way? Is it over there or is it over there? What's the map say? It all falls apart.
0: If I'm driving, I need to see the maps myself, but Fraser doesn't like to just start the maps. He wants to direct me. Right, left. Right. Oh, go east. Eastbound.
1: That's why I wanted
0: eastbound.
1: To...
0: Eastbound! On Highway 1! Don't you know eastbound?
1: I mean, why are you using a map? If you know, we know the direction anyway. We're using a map for somewhere we know where to go.
0: So mad at you right now, but I shouldn't be. But it's just, we could never do the show together. People have been like, hey, you guys should apply for Amazing Race. I'm like, I don't think so. I would rather get a bikini wax in front of the entire world.
1: You'd probably do that in an episode of The Amazing Race. It'd probably be a competition. I could do anything for love, but I can't do that. I don't know, what's the thing that you or your husband and wife can't do together? Maybe you work together as a unit very smoothly, but there's one thing that will always cause a fight.
0: Always.
1: What is it for you? Text 969-007. Give us a call, too, if you want.
0: And tell us why it's also using maps.

0: 96.9, this is Christy and Fraser in the Kintec studio.
1: All couples have something they just can't do together. It doesn't matter how much you love each other or work well at other things, there's always something that gets in the way. The Amazing Race new season started last night. It kicked off from Jackpool Plaza here in Vancouver, and tons of Vancouver on US TV last night. It was really cool, but you know, you and I work together here, but we could never do a show like that together. Maps is our destroyer. Directions. Anytime we're trying to get somewhere using a map, differing ideas, that's always a fight. We would get divorced if we went on Amazing Race. So, you know.
2: It would be so embarrassing. Yeah. Even watching the show, I'm like, no, I know we would be like just.
1: Yeah, that's our thing. So what about you, Cheryl, with your guy?
3: My husband and I, we cannot paint together, and we cannot move furniture at all together. He literally, he becomes that dictator, and he just tells me, he goes, you got to move this here, you got to move that there. Literally, that.
4: Yeah, you're not the foreman on site guy.
3: He's literally yelling, pivot, pivot.
1: Yeah.
5: Pivot!
1: Very famous.
2: Lauren and Burnaby texted and said, my husband and I cannot grocery shop together. He's a wanderer. So he wanders off. I get annoyed, and then somehow we're spending like $200 more than we had planned because he wanders.
1: Okay.
2: And grabs some stuff.
1: I see. Better get this. We need this. Hey, what are we going to do without this?
2: Andrew said, you know what? I can't work with my wife. My wife was like a senior secretary to the chairman of HSBC in London. Okay. Yet we can't work in my office. She corrects my grammar and she corrects my spelling mistakes, which is fine. Which is fine. Okay. But I don't need her to constantly tell me, you know, holding up work before I double check. So I just like looking over your shoulder.
1: Just good to know your boundaries.

0: Right? There's things you can and cannot do together.
1: Well, and Fiona texted in and said, we cannot cook together. My husband's in the kitchen. He's a great Italian chef. He's got amazing recipes. But oh, does he make a mess. Tomato sauce on my white backsplash.
0: Oh, wow. How dare you actually make a mess while cooking? That's outrageous, and clean it up after.
1: Don't listen to him, Fiona.
0: So rude of you.
1: I'm with you.
0: I'm so rude of you now.

0: Jack traffic.
1: We have a crash on westbound Highway 1, right up to 264th at Langley. You're down to one lane there. A collision westbound 91 through Richmond. This is right after Westminster Highway. It is on the shoulder, causing a backup. Surrey has some problems here. 96 westbound after 176. You've got the right lane blocked, but crews are there. We've got a problem in Surrey at 152nd and 68th. South and eastbound delays because of this crash. Another in Surrey here, 128th Street at 100th Avenue. South and eastbound right hand lanes are blocked. But we do have a stall, Lougheed Highway westbound, right at Stave Lake Street. Heavy delays there in Mission because of this. 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
2: 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Is it the fitted sheets? 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
3: 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It's the fitted sheets. 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

0: Jag 96.9, this is Christy and Fraser. Hey, we got a new keyword coming up for Christy and Fraser's $1,000 phone call, which happens to be at $4,000 for tomorrow morning. Oh,
1: spicy. And we have Oilers tickets. Canucks tickets.
0: Excuse me, sir.
1: Canucks and Oilers tickets to give away for the home opener tonight after 9 o'clock.
0: Boo! We need some tickets over here.
1: Just doing everything. So, okay. So the Amazing Race last night, the Amazing Race television show, the U.S. version actually kicked off from Jackpool Plaza here in Vancouver. The whole episode was Vancouver. We watched it and we were like, man, we could not do this together.
0: Oh, we can do so many great things together. We work together. Yeah. Most people cannot. Even the thought of working together is crazy.
1: And really every couple has that thing, even though you love your partner, you love your husband or wife, you're deeply, I'm like, you'll do anything for you, but man, there's just that one thing I refuse and it will always start a fight between us.
0: Daryl texted in and said, sometimes it feels like me and my wife can't breathe together. You know what? Everybody feels like that sometimes, right? Everybody hurts sometimes.
1: Scott, hi. Go ahead.
2: I got two. One, we can't hang wall art or pictures on walls together. I have a laser level, and my wife's eye tells me that the laser level is inaccurate and her eyes shut. The other one we cannot do together, unfortunately, because we should be experiencing this together with pride, is we have a son that plays junior hockey. We cannot sit together to enjoy a game.
0: So what happens?
2: If anything goes wrong, if he gets shorted a shift, if he misses a shift, she gets mad, and it's a little bit my

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0: give some money away here. $4,000 now that jackpot sits at for tomorrow's $1,000 phone call.
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0: 4 days, no callback. 3 days. 3 days, no callback. So we got $4,000, so that's a bonus for you. Chance to get a keyword in right now.
1: So we have a new keyword every hour coming your way from 8 until 8. So this hour's keyword is rich, R-I-C-H. Rich is your keyword. So text in rich and your full name, first and last name, to 969-007. And that gets you a chance to hopefully hear your name called out to win $4,000 tomorrow morning. Good luck.
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1: Well, the person who solves the Nearly Impossible Question will actually get a pair of tickets to the

So give us a call if you want to give it a go. Our phone number here is 604-631-6868. 604-631-6868. 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
1: Christy and Fraser's Nearly Impossible Question.
2: All right, Nearly Impossible Question here. Playing for a pair of tickets for tonight's home opener. Canucks hosting the Edmonton Oilers. And all you have to do is solve the question. We have not given the question yet. You're about to get it right now. First up is Greg. Good morning, Greg.
3: Good morning.
2: Are you free for the hockey game tonight?
3: Yes.
2: Okay, good. We got that part out of the way. Now you just have to solve the Nearly Impossible Question here.
4: 1 in 8 couples say this is the reason they broke up. Greg, what is it?
3: Arguing?
2: Not specific enough, Greg. Hey, friend, how are you there, Steve?
5: I'm doing great. How are you?
2: Good, man. So the answers that are off the table, it's not just arguing or bickering. That is way too broad. It's something very specific before we get to it here.
4: 1 in 8 couples say this is the reason they broke up. What is it, Steve?
5: Money problems.
4: Ooh, good
2: That's
4: guess.
2: That's a great answer.
4: You can get back nice in the job. Queue. That's not it, Steve. Thank you.
2: We're getting one on text here. Nathan texted. He says, is it cheering for different hockey teams?
4: That's a good one. That is, yeah, well you're probably.
2: You're in trouble here. Right on. Brad says on text as well, someone chewing with their mouth open. Is that the reason? Is that the answer, Christy?
4: That's the reason for me. Good but enough for me, but that is not it. So, okay, so give it a try. Give us a call. 604-631-6868. 1 in 8 couples say this is the reason they broke up. What is it?

0: Christy and Fraser's nearly impossible question.
1: All right. Good morning, Ryland. How you doing, man? What's up?
2: Good morning.
1: All right. You free tonight to see the Canucks home opener?
2: Of course I am.
1: Okay, we're halfway there. Now you just have to solve the nearly impossible question.
2: Okay.
3: So the answer's that it is not. It is not money. It is not arguing. It is not...
1: chewing with your mouth open.
3: Yes. It is not cheering for different sports teams. Okay?
2: Yeah.
3: One in eight couples say this is the reason they broke up. What is it?
2: Lack of communication.
3: Good guess, but that's not it.
1: You know, something very specific. Yeah. I got a text coming in here, Christy, from Craig. Craig says, is it putting together IKEA furniture?
3: No, no, but close. No, it's not close, actually.
4: Good morning.
1: Hi there. Good morning, Joanne. So here are the answers that are off the table. It's not chewing with your mouth open. It's not over money. It's not cheering for different hockey teams. It's not fighting over putting together IKEA furniture. But we need to know the answer to this question about couples here.
4: I think it's infidelity.
3: Oh, good one. But that's not it. Ooh, good one. Good one.
1: It's spicy. Thank you. Okay, so it's not infidelity either. One in eight couples break up over this.
3: We did get anonymous texts. Clay said snoring. Great one. That's great not one. It.
1: Yeah.

0: said farting.
1: Yes. Hey, you know what? Sometimes that could be a problem. Constant farting would break up a relationship. I like you. I like you guys and your answers. It's
0: okay,
1: great.
0: Well, let's keep going here. Hi, good morning. Who's this?
2: Good morning. This is Dave.
0: Dave, how are you?
2: I'm fantastic. How are you guys?
0: I'm good. Okay. 1 in 8 couples, Dave, say this is the reason they broke up. What is it?
2: I'm going to say different political views.
1: Yow, Dave.
0: Woo!
1: Look at that, man.
0: Congratulations.
1: Yes.
0: Dave, you got yourself a set of tickets to the Canucks Oilers home opener tonight at Rogers.
2: Most excellent. Thank you.
0: Well, hold on. Who are you cheering for?
2: Well, the Canucks, of course.
0: Yes.
1: Oh, Dave.
0: Yes.
1: The Oilers.
2: Yeah, of course.
1: So based upon this, I guess, you know, when you sit down to go on a first date with somebody, should you open up with, like, so who did you vote for? Right? I mean, this is a big factor.
2: Say it again. Sorry, it's really loud.
1: I said you go out on a date with somebody, you should be like, hey, so should the opener be like, who do you vote for? How do you, where do you go? Where do you slide on politics? It's a big issue in a relationship, no?
2: Oh, yeah. I don't discuss the politics.
1: Okay.
0: That's best.
1: It's probably
0: right?
1: best, yeah. Right? It's that, best to avoid that, it.
2: That's how my wife and I don't argue.
0: Awesome, Dave. Well, congratulations. Thanks for solving the nearly impossible question. Have a great time at the game, seeing the Canucks just crush the Oilers. Crush.
1: Crush. Whatever. Jeez. Okay. We got it. We heard you the first time.

0: This is Christy and Fraser. Hope you're having a great morning. It should get up to about 15 today. It's going to be cloudy today and tomorrow. However, the weekend, I mean, we're looking at highs of 20. It's going to be beautiful.
1: Things we learned on the show today. Well, we learned with the nearly impossible question a few moments ago. You know, the divorce rate is rather high. They say that 1 in 8 couples break up because of differing political views.
0: Mm-hmm.
1: Boy, that's probably a big issue in this day and age, right, too? A lot of people are finding out things about each other that they realize they didn't agree on.
0: Well, imagine if you're in Alberta, too, right now.
2: Whoa.
0: I want to separate. I don't. Double entendre.
1: A house definitely divided. Well, David won some tickets for the Canucks home opener tonight against the Edmonton Oilers. Earlier this morning, we gave away a pair of tickets as well with last one standing, and we want to shout out to Pat Navitsford. You know, Pat won the tickets, but he's going fishing, so he passed them on to Jaden, who finished second, and Jaden was like, oh, I gotta take my son to the game. My son's so excited.
0: So sweet. Pat, so kind.
1: Nice job. Appreciate you, Pat. Amazing Race, actually, the U.S. version debuted last night in Vancouver. The whole episode was about Vancouver. It started in Jackpool Plaza this new season. So, just love it when Canada's being showcased on an international level. Right?
0: I thought it was okay.
1: Yeah. You thought it was okay.
0: Canada's, anyway.
1: No, this is the international one.
0: Oh,
1: yes. We're on U.S. TV, Christy.
0: Are we allowed to be? Excuse me.
1: Yes, we are allowed to be. And also, we learned today on the show that a lot of young people are coming to job interviews with a coffee. And found out that most of our listeners think that is a bad idea. And most people who are hiring for jobs also think it's a bad idea. But it's happening.

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1: 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We've got dreamer's disease. Age 14, they've got you down on your knees. So polite, we're still busy saying please.

0: Well, the $1,000 phone call tomorrow is actually $4,000. 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
0: Oh, two of them. The jumbo huge ones are $2,000 each. Really? I checked.
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0: right, so the jackpot for the $1,000 phone call, just like that, it's now $4,000. 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
1: That's right. 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M-O-N-E-Y. 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
5: If you're into bands that ended 40, 54, 40 are at the Commodore Ballroom on October 9th and 10th. And then UB40, they're at the Commodore Ballroom on October 18th. IB40 as well, but that's more of a sad fact than a band name. Bruno Mars is at BC Place for 5 shows, October 14th, 16th, 17th, 20th, and 21st. We're Greedy in Vancouver. And the Smashing Pumpkins are at Rogers Arena. That's on November 5th.
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1: 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Yes, we're one in the same.

0: $4,000 is on the line with Christy and Fraser's $1,000 phone call tomorrow. $4,000. How nice would that be to win?
1: Going into a weekend? No less? Knowing you've got $4,000 coming your way? So, you can do some fun things with that. And all you got to do to get qualified to hear your name called out tomorrow morning after 8 o'clock is text this keyword in right now. So your keyword this hour is the word phone. P-H-O-N-E. I know you don't need me to spell it for you, but I'm just doing it anyway. Phone. Text phone in your name, first and last, to 969-007 right now. You'll be qualified. Call out a name tomorrow morning at 8 o'clock. One song to call us back when you hear that name, if it's your name.

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4: If you're into bands that ended 40, 54, 40 are at the Commodore Ballroom on October 9th and 10th. And then UB40, they're at the Commodore Ballroom on October 18th. IB40 as well, but that's more of a sad fact than a band name. Bruno Mars is at BC Place for 5 shows, October 14th, 16th, 17th, 20th, and 21st. We're Greedy in Vancouver, and the Smashing Pumpkins.

0: Falcons are at Rogers Arena. 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

still find myself wondering what exactly romantic traffic is, but I guess it's one of those things we'll never find out. It's Jack 96.9. I'm Darren, in for Jason Manning again. At 2:34, it is officially October 1st. How them tires look. Officially today until either March 31st or April 30th, you have to have winter tires on your vehicle, or you could be in some trouble if you get caught on the highways. If you don't want to get winter tires, I mean, that's fine. Just don't go on the highway. Like I stopped in 2019. I'm never doing that drive again. I was on the Coca-Cola once, white-knuckling it for a Chromeo concert. I don't got that in me. Ace of Base, I got that in me. It's on Jack.

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1: So long ago, I don't remember when. That's when they say I've lost my only friend.

Flowers. It's on Jack 96.9 at quarter after three. I'm Darren, filling in for Jason Manning today. Yesterday, Sarah and I took a very big plunge together, and we got ourselves a Costco membership. For the first time, I've never had a Costco membership before. I've only been to a Costco once or twice, so I don't know the etiquette. I don't know what you're supposed to do when you're there. I went in the wrong entrance the first time. And they had to like tell, oh, you don't have a card. You got to go out. You got to go in the exits to get your, and then you got to come back around. And then we went in the right entrance, but then we were like, well, let's get a hot dog. But for that, we had to go in the exit. So we screwed up just walking into the store like three times before it was even time to do our shopping. Dropped a cool like 400 there. The fridges have never been more stocked. But the anxiety I felt while walking the streets of Costco, I can only kind of attribute it to, have you ever watched The War of the Worlds, one with Tom Cruise? When everybody's in like that military camp and there's light shining and someone's on a PA being like, move along in an orderly fashion. That's kind of what it felt like shopping. And I don't, like, they were so exclusive, asking me to scan my card, asking me if I was a member, refusing me entry until I got one. And then we signed up for one. It was a very strange experience to get groceries. But hey, I bought a pork loin for $25. So I guess I can't complain. It's Madonna. Papa, don't preach about the lines at Costco. It's Jack 96.

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Kind of Wonderful, it's Sky on Jack 96.9. I'm Darren, and Some Kind of Wonderful as they have crowned the king of Fat Bear Week. If you're not familiar with Fat Bear Week, as we know, going into the winter, bears hibernate. So they like to gorge themselves, gain as much weight as they can, so they can hibernate into the spring and then emerge from their dens and start their year anew. Well, right before they all go into hibernation, the Department of Interior likes to crown the squishiest, the furriest, the fattest of all. And as they say, the Lord of Lard, the Earl of Girth, the Commander of Beef is Backpack the Bear. Has won for Fat Bear Week with 103,344 votes to dub it the best bear going into hibernation. If you've never heard of Fat Bear Week before, Google it. But I should let you know, Googling Fat Bear Week might just bring up some other searches as well. Here's Queen. Another One Bites the Dust. It's Jack 96.9. Good afternoon.

another Jack election promise. We will bring back the Vancouver Grizzlies and make certain that at least two players on the team are actual Grizzly Bears.

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Yeah, I'd take that.

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Chuck and the Slugs, or Duke and the Slugs, as we used to call it. It's on Jack 96.9, quarter after four. I'm Darren. New season of The Amazing Race premiered yesterday and was showcasing Vancouver. They were in BC Place. They were on a local airline. They were in the Burrard Inlet doing some kayaking. And that was kicking off the new season. Another thing they had to do was try and make it across the Ironworks during rush hour in under 15 minutes. So everyone got eliminated.

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12: 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A few things of note in Langley. There's a crash Fraser Way at 48th Ave. Expect delays there. Another one in Burnaby. Willingdon north of Lougheed. Crews are on scene there. And in Delta, crash Highway 17 westbound before the 91 connector. Police are blocking the right-hand lane. 96.9 007 if you have any more traffic updates for us. Some showers tonight down to 11. Chance of more showers tomorrow, a high of 17. Going to clear up for our weekend, though. Saturday and Sunday, sunshine and highs around 18. It's cloudy right now. We're sitting at 14.
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13: If your boss ends a meeting 3 minutes early and says,
14: "I'm giving you 3 minutes of your day back,"
13: use that time to plot their downfall.

I'll tell you, my brain has been out of whack all day today, having yesterday off. It was good, though. Went around to some of the celebrations that were happening, the information settings. I know there was a lot of documentaries happening, so you could learn a little more for National Day for Truth and Reconciliation. And then coming back today, my brain thought it was Monday for so long. I thought I was in trouble at work because I make the event calendars, the Jacktivities that you'll hear running, and I usually get those in today or tomorrow, but I thought today was Monday, so I thought I missed the deadline, and my whole thing didn't make any sense. My brain, all of a sudden, it was like 2:30, it finally clicked, oh, it's Thursday, we're going into the weekend soon, and tomorrow's Friday, then it's another 2 days off. It's going to have, like, you've been having 2 Mondays in 1 week. It's going to be strange. But I'm not upset that we got Friday right around the corner. Here's Men Without Hats, Pop Goes the World. I'm Jack 96.9.

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1: All I can say is that my life is pretty plain. I like watching the puddles gather rain.

Blind Melon and No Rain on Jack 96.9, even though that's kind of a lie. There is going to be some rain tonight, down to a low of 11. But it'll warm up tomorrow, and then the rain should maybe go. Well, it might rain again tomorrow a little bit. But then by the weekend, there'll be no rain. And that Blind Melon.

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15: Hit the road, Jack. Hit the road.
16: Jack traffic.
17: Yeah, taking a peek at our traffic. A few spots of note in Langley. There's a crash Fraser Way at 48th Ave. Expect some delays there in Burnaby. That one on Willingdon north of Lougheed. Crews are on scene. Some emergency road work going on. Marine Drive and Main Street. There's reduced lanes there and crews on scene. That'll be great for this time of day. And a Delta crash Highway 17 westbound before the 91 connector. Police are blocking the right-hand lane. Rain tonight down to 11. 17 tomorrow. Chance of more showers than 18 with the sunshine on Saturday. It's cloudy right now. We're sitting at 14.
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